Did you see me at the movies last week? Because I'd somehow found out what your favorite movie was, so I came to watch it in the same cinema, hoping that you would drop your box of popcorn and I could buy you a new

Did you see me? Ordering slush puppies and hoping that we could hold hands and we could dance, because I think I like chili tots and I think you like them too. Did you see me?

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Hold you. Did you see me? Take every breath for you. Did you see me? Land when you fall. Did you see me? Take off when you flew. Did you see me? Stand when you didn't understand the situation. Did you see me? Become your language when you had no speeches. Did you see me? Become your ear when you were deaf. Did you see me? Become your eyes when all was dark and pale. And when your legs gave up, I was on my knees asking for you to see me. Right there, in front of you. As if I was a mirage that you could not reach, but I'm hanging myself out. So one day, you will see me. So one day, see me. So one day you will see me. So one day you will see me.

He is telling me the truth. Our relationship has only ever been about sex. I can promise you that this is not an emotional connection. We don't speak outside of the time we spend together, and whenever he talks about you, it's with the utmost respect.

honesty. Lies are not something that I want to get caught up in. You can reach out to me anytime, by the way, if you need any more details or you just need to vent or anything.

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That's what music is for.

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Air is melody. Air is manner or spirit. It is the air that we breathe that is important to the active existence of ourselves. Likewise, it is the air that we listen to that is important to the active existence of our minds. And it is the air that is the important point of the state of the cultural life of an individual or nation. The spirit of things is the way of things, and the way of things is the manner of things. It is the active state of things. And the state is the word, because to word something is to state it. To word, to state, word, state.

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That's what music is for. This invisible beauty of the mind and spirit. That's what music is for.

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0: Na Música Sem Fronteiras, Lala Tamar nasceu em Israel e é filha de pai brasileiro e mãe marroquina. 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
1: Yeah, my mother was born in Casablanca. Uh-huh. We are originally coming from the Atlas Mountains and my father was born in São Paulo. And I was born in Israel, but I grew up on the sounds of these cultures at home, I would say. Brazilian

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1: What were the references?
0: Caetano Veloso, Baden Powell, Tom Jobim, all the classics, Maria Bethania, Alice Regina.

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1: Sábados de Avenidas Novas. 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
1: 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Are you ready to continue the show? Yeah, man. 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Yeah, man, let's go.

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Yeah, man. 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Yeah, man. 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Call this one, we love Africa. Africa is a feature.

We are African, proud to be African, and we are black men, proud to be black men.